0: Driving complete left, you heading northbound 169 for mile marker 376. Looking for a black or gray motorcycle speeding at about 100 miles per hour. Unknown 28, information at 1903.
1: Thank you. 37 as well, out of position.
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1: Yeah. Spring Medic 51, go ahead.
0: Spring Medic 51's clear that last call, and I'll be out of service for the evening. Have a good night.
1: You as well at 1919.

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1: Virginia Medic 3, go ahead.
0: Received a direct call from Central Virginia for transport of a patient down to Duluth on scene out of Central Virginia.
1: 1920.
2: Just an ambulance be clear of our last call, trips back in service.
1: And 1920.

cars information from Itasca County from an attempt to locate for a hit from a flock looking for a 2017 gray Subaru Legacy out of Minneapolis, given plate of Nora Union Victor 957 to check on the mail welfare check. 5 minute delay, information at 1925. Last seen heading southbound 169 of Grand Rapids, south of Grand Rapids.

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1: 3, go ahead.
0: Transferring to St. Mary's.
1: At 1930.

St. Louis to Buell Ambulance. Respond code 2 to Cornerstone Villa, 1000 Forest Street, room number 296 for an 86-year-old female. Needs a PICC line replaced, just transporting to the hospital. St. Louis Buell Ambulance, respond to Cornerstone Villa at 1000 Forest Street, room number 296. 89-year-old female needs a PICC line replaced, just transport to the hospital. Code 2, St. Louis clear at 1946.

0: Same as Bill 1's on scene.
1: 1952.
2: Sorry.

cars information on driving complaint with a 4-minute delay last seen heading south on 169 from mile marker 308. Looking for a white 2018 Toyota Corolla out of St. Paul, given plate of Robert, John, and Sam, 897. Vehicle was seen drinking a Bush apple. Information at 1953.

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1: I haven't received anything yet, but I've called to advise them that it's been sent.
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Good evening. This is Medevac Squadron 701. Charlie Fox, drive. Currently, set up for about a right base entry, runway 13. 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
1: 2108.

St. Louis, Hibbing Ambulance, respond to Hillcrest Suites, 1520 Highway 37 East, room number 313, 83-year-old female, shoulder pain after a steroid shot today. St. Louis, Hibbing Squad, or Hibbing Ambulance, respond to Hillcrest Suites, 1520 Highway 37 East, room number 313, 83-year-old female, shoulder pain after a steroid shot today. St. Louis clear at 2127.

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10 cars information on a driving complaint last seen heading northbound 35 from mile marker 173, looking for a gray Acura TSX given plate of 5-2-Charles-1-Union-Adam-1-Alabama-28. Vehicle is seen swerving, unable to maintain lane with inconsistent speeds. No follower information at 2152.

Houston, Lewis 2, McDavid First Responders, Virginia Ambulance, respond to 8775 Zim Road for a 93-year-old female, water retention in her legs and high blood pressure, also having some shortness of breath. St. Louis to McDavid, First Responders, Virginia Ambulance, respond to 8775 Zim Road for a 93-year-old female, water retention in her legs, high blood pressure and some shortness of breath. FE4 will be a working channel. St. Louis clear, 2206.

St. Louis McDavid First Responder, second page to respond to 8775 is the Emerald, 93-year-old female. Water retention in her legs, high blood pressure, shortness of breath. St. Louis McDavid First Responder, second page to respond to 8775 Zim Road. 93-year-old female, water retention in her legs, high blood pressure, shortness of breath. FE3 will be a working channel. St. Louis clear, 2209.

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1: Go ahead.
0: I'm about to do a third and final for McDavid. Do you want anyone else?
1: Not at this time. Thank you.
0: No problem. At 2211. St. Louis McDavid first responders, third and final page, respond to 8775 Zim Road, 93-year-old female, water retention, high blood pressure, shortness of breath. St. Louis to McDavid first responders, third and final page, to respond to 8775 Zim Road, 93-year-old female, water retention, high blood pressure, shortness of breath. FE3 will be a working channel. St. Louis clear, 2212.

0: to Greenwood Fire, Writing Fire, Tower Fire, Tower Ambulance, respond to 1905 West Haven Drive in Greenwood Township. 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For a fully involved house fire, dogs are inside. 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St. Louis clear, 2246.
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2: Tower Ambulance acknowledging at 2246.
3: St. Louis, this is Tower 78. I acknowledge.
2: For the fire department or for the ambulance? Yeah,

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0: Acknowledging for Greenwood EMS, you can put me in route, POV.
1: 2247.

0: intent. It'll be one of our male reporting parties with difficulty breathing. St. Louis 2, Fighting Fire, Tower Fire, second page, response for a structure fire, 1905 West Haven Drive, for a fully involved structure fire. Two occupants are out of the house. One male occupant has difficulty breathing. Dogs inside. FE5, FE6 are going to be your working channel. St. Louis clear at 2248.
1: St. Louis ready. Knowledge page.
2: St. Louis, Greenwood
0: 838.
2: 838 is acknowledging that page and route to the hall. And just to confirm, was it FE5 and 6 were going to be our working channels?
0: That is correct. FE5, FE6.
2: Greenwood copies FE5, FE6. And who do we have for acknowledgement for mutual aid on this?
0: So far for acknowledgement, I have Greenwood, Brighting, and then Tower Ambulance. I still have no response from Tower Fire.
2: A3 copies. Could you send out a page for Cook Fire?
0: 10-4, and we just got an update. The fire is spreading to the trees. I'll get Cook Fire en route.
2: 838 copies that. Going over to FE5.
0: St. Louis Cook Fire, respond mutual aid for a fully involved structure fire spreading to the trees. 1905. West Haven Drive in Greenwood Township, fully involved house fire going to the trees. St. Louis Cook Fire, respond mutual aid for a fully involved structure fire. 1905 West Haven Drive in Greenwood Township, fully involved house now spreading to the trees. Possible just dogs inside. FE5, FE6 are going to be your working channels. St. Louis clear, 2251.

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0: St. Louis View Tower DNR respond for a structure fire spreading to the trees at 1905 West Haven Drive in Greenwood Township. The three total structures are on fire and it's going into the trees. St. Louis View Tower DNR respond for a structure fire going into the trees at 1905 West Haven Drive in Greenwood Township. The three total structures on fire and it's spreading to the trees. St. Louis clear at 2253.
1: St. Louis from Greenwood 807, you can put me on scene. Stand by for a size up.
0: Definitely.

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0: This is Teller Fire. I got one person here. What do you need?
1: 807-2838.
2: Go ahead, 807.
1: Yeah, we got a fully involved structure. It's spreading into the trees. We can hear it popping and screeching. This is going to be a very difficult driveway to get engines into, so I'm going to try to get everyone away.
2: 838 copies that traffic. I know that's a tight one. I'm going to be bunkering here. I'm just getting all, get engine one moving, and I think we'll probably start requesting tenders here.
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1: St. Louis, were you calling Greenwood?
3: Affirmative. Just giving an idea on resources. Do you want the fire brigade with the boat if you have a tough driveway?
1: Stand by here. I'm unable to get a complete 360. There's a lot of popping.
0: Tower 6, the green one. Do you think you're going to want the drone out there for this?
2: Could you please repeat that traffic and slow down just a bit?
1: 807 to 838, there is another structure right next to the house that's at a threat. There's a two propane tanks nearby, not near the structure, but near the driveway.
2: 807, if you could shut off those propane tanks safely, is that a possibility?
1: Copy that. I'm just trying to work on getting there as far as possible. We got some very upset homeowners. It could be a possibility to get the Lakeland Fire Brigade. There is water access on the other side of these structures.
3: Dispatch copies, I'll get the Lake Vermilion Fire Brigade with their boat at 2258. 2258.
0: One fire from Cliff Fire, FE5.
2: Go ahead, Cliff.
4: Fire break.
2: Do you guys want? Cook, if you could please repeat, that was broken traffic.
5: Yep. For three possible structures involved, possible propane tanks nearby, requesting your boat for water access. St. Louis clear at 2258.
1: Propane tanks are shut off. Still trying to see if there's any more nearby.
0: Greenwood 838, Reading Fire.
1: Got a huge hissing noise. Assuming there's a propane tank in the structure as well.
0: We got a tender mini pump for four personnel coming from Reading.
2: Alright, I got engine one with me on board. I'm just getting en route here.

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0: Lake Vermilion Fire Brigade, 2nd Page, to respond to 1905 West Haven Drive for a fully involved structure fire, requesting your boat for water access. Same those to Lake Vermilion Fire Brigade, 2nd Page, to respond to 1905 West Haven Drive in Greenwood Township for a fully involved structure, 2 other structures threatened, requesting your boat for water access. Same those clear, 2302.
1: You want to put me out on a sister agency? I'll be headed to 1905 West Haven Drive Tower. Help St. Louis County out with a fire.
2: 2302.
3: Greenwood, writing FE5. Go ahead. You're going to see a squad for the hill here on West Haven. There's like a large storage building. And I'm pulling engine one down into the driveway here. I think we're going to want to stage most of the trucks up there. If we can get a water tender in right behind me, it would be absolutely great.
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1: Go ahead, I'm going to be a little busy here, but I can talk.
0: This is Paul. What truck would you like me to take? Three?
1: Yes, sir. Take three, and you'll be staging at the top of the hill.
0: 10-4.
2: 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I'll be at the hall in about 1 minute.
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3: St. Louis for home. 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

0: FYI for you, we're going to send 3 squads and stealth this way, and then we're also going to notify emergency management of what's going on.
1: EM1 a heads up of what was going on, but not the update of the 3 cell squads coming up.
0: Okay, thank you, sir.
1: 2318.

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0: I'd say Greenwood Tender's heading down there right now. Tender 3.
1: Hot Tender 3 on its way down the hill.
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1: 10-4, copy that. 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
1: 10-4, copies.

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0: Could you repeat that traffic writing?
1: We got more water up here staging from Greenwood, and there are no personnel.
0: Okay, we're going to be sending a truck up the hill. We'll have Bree switch out. You grab 10 or 2 when you...
2: ...444 on scene of this Greenwood fire.
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St. Louis to any rescue squad members that are not on scene at this time. 401 says you can cancel, no need. Rescue squad not on scene, you can cancel at 2337.

0: 33.
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2: 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Is there a need for us, and where would you like us?
3: I believe as of right now, that would probably be a negative, guys. You guys can probably turn around. We have quite a bit of water, it sounds like. And we are pumping. It doesn't look to have gotten too much into the trees here.
2: Copy. We will cancel. Just for a heads up, we'll come back in the morning and check it.

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0: I'm going to need a 2.5 male to male. Both ends will need to be males in order to be able to pull from this

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0: You don't need any store settings?
1: Negative. The 2.5 male to male will get me up and running.
0: Copy that. When the next tender rounds out, I will send them with the fittings. I'm digging them up for you right now.
1: Understood. I'm going to switch over to FB6.
2: I see. This is the first hose line.

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1: Paging 2 IC.
0: Go ahead, Paging.
1: I got a Greenwood truck backed down now with water. I got one of Cook personnel headed your way. And I've got one tender on standby from Cook.
0: Sounds good, Staging. Thank you very much.

0: go ahead, 807.
1: I have tender 3 parked out on the road by the second ambulance and there's empty.
0: Could you repeat that? That was a little bit broken.
1: I have tender 3 parked and chalked on the road near the second ambulance. What would you like me to do? Would you like me to stick with it?
0: Coming out right now with tender 2. I want you to follow her to the hall to the water source and meet up with writing. Matt is over there. He's getting set up to start filling, and I'm sending fittings with Bree.
1: Copy that.
0: And just an FYI, 807 water supply is on FE6.

0: staging to IC.
1: Go ahead.
0: We got a cook tender back and down right now, and we got one on standby after that.
1: Sounds good.
2: St. Louis, this is Fire Brigade 1. Fire Brigade 1 is standing down. We can't see good enough to get there before morning.
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0: key, water supply.
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0: Not sure if you copied on FE2, but the brigade stood down. They are not coming.
1: Copy that. We have two trucks headed your way.
0: Copy, I'm ready. As soon as I got my fitting, I'll be able to fill them.
1: FE3 has it on tender 2. We've got a fitting set coming for you.
0: Understood. It will take approximately 8 minutes to fill. I can only pump 250 gallons a minute with this truck.
1: I think we'll be doing all right.
2: Just 8 people. No medical is needed at this time, but we are standing by.
3: 2352.

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1: Go ahead, St. Louis.
0: Homeowner of 1909 West Haven, 1909 West Haven, advise that you could use their driveway for turnaround or any other use if need be.
1: Okay, copy that. We will note it. Right now we have a pretty good system going.
0: 10-4, St. Louis clear, 2353.

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0: 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Power guy just left.
1: Copy that. 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
0: Deadwood.

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0: 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I'm on the Charlie side, Lakeside.
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0: What do you have up there?
1: I have nothing on standby at this time.

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0: 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It's having some mechanical problems.
1: 10-4, copy that, I see.
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1: I'll take some manpower then.
0: I'll see what I can rouse up. 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
1: Sounds good. It's myself and P-Sick down here fighting this. Or 6th thing.

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1: Greenwood, go ahead.
0: Could you page out Vermilion Lake Fire for some extra manpower and possibly an additional contract?

0: Attention Vermilion Lake Fire. 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They are fighting a structure fire over a few different structures. Working channels are going to be FB 5, 6, and 7. St. Louis at midnight 05.
1: Go ahead, Sergeant.
2: I got a cook tender on his way in.
1: Copy that, and just an update. I requested some additional manpower and tender from Vermilion Lake.
2: 10-4, copy.

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1: From Essential Health Virginia to Cornerstone, Israel.
0: I have 10 minutes.

0: go ahead, staging.
1: I got one truck coming down here.
0: Okay, you mind spotting for her?
1: Yeah.

0: supply IC at D5.
1: Go ahead.
0: Did you say this tank is?
1: I believe there should be between the two tanks, each forge.
0: Okay, so I have to switch ports, is that correct?
1: Yes, sir.
0: Okay, understood.

0: Tower 6, thanks.
1: Go ahead.
0: Any room for another tender?
2: I'm standing by where you're at for right now. I'm down the hill. I'm walking up now.
0: 10-4.
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1: Vermilion Lake.
0: Just coming by the Fortune Bay, do you want me to stage out Angus Road or?
1: I will tie you in with staging. Chief Banks from Brighting is staging. He is on F5.
2: Banks to Vermilion Lake. Just come all the way down to the driveway and I'll have you stage at the top of the driveway.
0: Copy that.

0: 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Staging Tower 5.
1: Go for 6.
0: 6 will work. You can send that tender down. I'll have the stage on top here.
1: Standby.
0: And Vermilion Lake will be coming in. Have them stage up there by you.
1: Stand for.

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1: Routine on scene staging.
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You got anybody out there that can come down here on foot to back these trucks down that hill? Stand by.

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0: Damn, fitting him.

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0: Rush Truck 72 en route to that fire in Greenwood, one on board.
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0: Contender 3-2-22. This is Mike. You can make a call.
1: Yeah, Mike, will do. I think I got your number.
2: Send one firefighter down, but I'm going to ground, guys.

0: Virginia.
1: Can't see, what do you say?
0: Can you mark PBT at 0.112?

0: chasing, I see at 5.
1: Go for staging.
0: Do you have any manpower up there that isn't tied to a tender?
1: Negative.
0: Do you know how many tenders we have sitting with water as of right now?
1: We got 3 waiting for you.
0: Okay, copy that. I'll get back to you in a minute here.
1: Copy. Tower 6.
2: Go ahead.
1: You said you have 2 tenders up there waiting?
2: Affirmative, 2 tenders.
1: Is there any additional personnel in those vehicles that can come down and help, besides the drivers?
2: Negative, 1 operator per vehicle.
1: Denver.
3: West 2, O'Brien.
4: We have 1 coming from the Cook Hall right now heading this way with Pat, so he should be here in about 15 minutes. He'll come down and give you a hand.
0: Copy that, Cook.

0: Paul, you don't have him kill Laura Crossley, so we're going to have that sex in the post. Could you please repeat that? You can kill that Crossley that we're going to be having that sex in the post through by the boathouse.
1: Okay, copy that. Just one moment.
0: Copy.

Water supply, IC, FE5. Go ahead. Tenders are full, including mine. Do you want me to hang tight here? Hall, we have a stack of them here. I think we have three of them full here as of right now. And PQ1, I believe, is still holding 2,000 gallons. Copy that. You want me to disconnect here and head over there to give you some manpower? Yep, I believe that's where we're at. We have a ton of water here, and manpower is lacking. Understood. I'll head there shortly. Copy that.

0: staging to Reading Truck 2, Matt. Go ahead. Yeah, when you get here, come to the top of the driveway where I'm at. I'll have you park the tender here, and you can go in from there. Were you at that pole barn on the way down? 10-4, if you want to park it there, that's fine. Understood. Drive in forward then. Good copy.
1: Staging, I see. FE5.
0: Go ahead.
1: This truck, you here in a minute, and you can send the next one in. We're going to take him out of rotation for a little bit and let him rest up, and I think we'll probably end up doing that with a couple of them here and just siphon some manpower off. We're barely moving through water.
0: Copy that.
2: Ready for water at that cross half of Old House.
1: Copy that. Give me 1 second.
0: I see, I still am set up here. If you want to send that empty tender, I could fill it before I leave.
1: Okay, copy that. Staging, I see, FE5.
0: Go ahead.
1: Catch the top of the hill and tell him to go to fill up one more time. 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
0: Copy that.

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1: Power company informed me that the power was off to the structures.
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1: B218.
0: I grabbed that debris call on Highway 2. I'll just run down and see if I can't get out of the way a little bit more.
1: 114.

Angeles, Ely Ambulance, Ely First Responders, respond to 44 East Camp Street. 21-year-old male, type 1 diabetic, has not had his insulin in over 24 hours. Very weak and lethargic. Barely conscious, not alert, breathing normally. St. Louis, Ely Ambulance, Ely First Responders, respond to 44 East Camp Street. 21-year-old male, type 1 diabetic, hasn't had his insulin in over 24 hours, very weak and lethargic, barely conscious, not alert, breathing normally. Seamless clear at 127.

St. Louis to Ely First Responders, 2nd page, respond to 44 East Camp Street, 21-year-old male, type 1 diabetic, hasn't had his insulin in over 24 hours. St. Louis to Ely First Responders, 2nd page, to respond to 44 East Camp Street, 21-year-old male, type 1 diabetic, hasn't had his insulin in 24 hours. St. Louis clear, 130.

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1: Ely One, go ahead.
0: You can put us in route.
1: 10-4, I'm about to do a third and final for the first responders. Do you want anyone else?
0: We'll just hold off until we see what's going on.
1: 10-4, I do have law enforcement en route as well.
0: Ten four.
1: 132. St. Louis Ely first responders, third and final page, respond to 44 East Camp Street. 21-year-old male, type 1 diabetic, hasn't had his insulin in 24 hours, very weak and lethargic. St. Louis Ely first responders, third and final page, to respond to 44 East Camp Street. 21-year-old male, type 1 diabetic, hasn't had his insulin in 24 hours, very weak and lethargic. St. Louis clear at 132.

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0: 631's clear of West Haven.
1: 06?

St. Louis, Sabian Ambulance, respond to 429 East 32nd Street for a 29-year-old female, possible allergic reaction to something, difficulty breathing. Our reporting party is a child, did not know the address 100%. St. Louis, Sabian Ambulance, respond to 429 East 32nd Street, 29-year-old female, allergic reaction to something. Little relief with an EpiPen. Our reporting party is a child and did not know the address 100%. St. Louis clear, 213.

0: No, Southern Fire, acknowledge pH, Medic 5 assigned.
1: 10-4, Medic 5 assigned, and at that address, we did have a similar call back in January, female allergic reaction, so that address should be accurate for what we have.
0: Southern Fire, copies.

0: second was Heavy Medic 5. Go ahead. We did talk to the reporter, the patient. She stated she's got a lactose allergy, but some difficulty breathing due to throat swelling. We do have an officer in the area trying to verify the address.
1: Copy that. Thanks.
0: No problem at 216.

0: 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Leo?
1: Well, my sister wants to go camping, so my parents took us in our new Nissan Pathfinder through a mountain trail.
0: Thank you, Leo.
1: No, it's not over yet. My brother wants to explore some caves, so we drove up a bunch of steep hills. 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
1: At 252.

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0: 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Have a good night.
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0: St. Louis, Coke Fire, truck 72. I've been released from the scene in Greenwood and route back to the hall.
1: Yeah, 301.
2: I'll be 10-7. 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
0: All Greenwood resources are clearing the scene at West Haven Drive, terminating command, and you can have FE 5 and 6 back.
2: Do you need FE 7 for the EMS side of things still?
0: Negative, St. Louis. You can have that back as well.
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0: 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Good night.
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1: Go ahead.
0: We're back at the hall, back in service. Have a good evening. Good night.
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0: All Greenwood resources are back in quarters. You have a nice night.
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0: Took a direct call to transfer a patient from UMCM to Essentia Duluth, and we're transferring now.
1: At 3:30.

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0: St. Louis, have an ambulance respond to 1733 Maryview Lane for a fall detection. No contact made. Coming in from one call alarm service. They did state that they heard a male say no and then disconnected on them. St. Louis, have an ambulance respond to 1733 Maryview Lane. Fall detection, no contact made. Alarm company stated a male voice came over, said no, and then disconnected on them. St. Louis, clear at 413.
1: 9-7 fire, acknowledge page. Knife 2 assigned.

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1: 23.

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Carefree Living in Babbitt, 1 Central Boulevard, apartment 107. 70-year-old female fell from a standing position, just looking for help back up. 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

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Respond to Carefree Living in Babbitt, 1 Central Boulevard, room 107 on a list assist for a 70-year-old female. 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

St. Louis Ely Ambulance cancellation page for that lift assistant, Babbitt aired up. St. Louis Ely Ambulance cancellation page, Babbitt aired up on that lift assist, St. Louis out 438.

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House, Clinton First Responders, Virginia Ambulance, respond to 3923 Highway 7 in Clinton Township for an 80-year-old male with a nosebleed for over 30 minutes. St. Louis to Clinton First Responders, Virginia Ambulance, respond to 3923 Highway 7 in Clinton Township for a 80-year-old male with a nosebleed for 30 minutes. You're working channel B, W3, St. Louis, out 541.

0: Female for Clinton First Responder. This is your second page to respond to 3923 Highway 7 in Clinton Township for an 80-year-old male with a nosebleed for 30 minutes. St. Melissa Clinton First Responders. Second page to respond to 3923 Highway 7 in Clinton Township, 80-year-old male with a nosebleed, St. Louis, 543.
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0: 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Can you show us in route Lisa 2 RX? Thank you.
1: Yeah,

0: 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Good morning. Same traffic, you could show me en route to Lisa RX.
1: That's Lisa,

0: Attention Hoylake Ambulance, Palo First Responders, respond to 3733 Sarburg Lane. For an 88-year-old male, Emor sick for several days, talking gibberish, lost control of bodily functions. Hoylake Ambulance, Palo First Responders, 3733 Sarburg Lane in Whitechip. For several days, talking gibberish and lost control of bodily functions at 808.
1: Ambulance from Hoylake Ambulance.
0: Go ahead.
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730 Sierra Zone 5, driving compliance up on Highway 53 from mile post 49. Looking for a gray cab, tanker semi on 128, red writing number 108 on the back. Our calling says they can't maintain their lane. Way over rumble strips on both sides of the highway. Information at 823.

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0: the Greenwood Fire Department, Tower Fire Department, second page to 1905 West Haven Drive. Reference the structure fire last evening. The house and the cabin is smoldering and lots of smoke, called in by the neighbor. Greenwood and Tower Fire Department, respond back to 1905 West Haven Drive for smoldering and lots of smoke from the structure fire last evening at 909.
1: Tower 21, acknowledges the page.
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0: okay, tower, why don't you just head this way and I'll get you a better assessment when I get there.
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1: 807.
0: I'm just getting off at 77. Is it just you heading out there? That's a good copy.
1: If you would come straight to Spain, that'd be great.
0: Sure can.
1: Green Nugget Tower.
0: Go ahead.
1: When you get here, stage by the West Haven sign, don't come all the way down here yet until I can see what we got going on here.
0: Copy that. Oh, we've got the West Haven sign.
1: Thank you.

0: 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I'm 5 minutes out.
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0: You were advised to stand down by Greenwood Fire. 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

2735 driving. Eastbound Highway 2 from miles 238 in Brookston. Looking for a red Impala on plate given plate similar to Sam Robert Edward 442. A caller says that their tail light is flashing like an S-West signal and they're speeding. Permission 955.

0: versus two or anything? Just all shit, man. I'm a truck. Got your car stopped here.
1: Boulder, 10 Texas.

0: to the northwest. It's going to be entering the downwind for runway 7. Okay, 7. Northwest, going to be doing a straight hit, runway 18, okay, 7.
1: 4 or 5 minutes.

0: call 911 First Responders, Virginia Ambulance, respond to 5413 Daisy Avenue, code 2 for a 50-year-old female calling for herself, fell yesterday, believes she possibly has a hip or leg fracture, did not hit her head, no bleeding. Virginia, Molten Iron, 5413 Daisy Avenue for a fall yesterday, possible hip or leg fracture, 1021.
1: St. Louis, Virginia Fire, copies, medic 3, I'll be assigned.
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1: 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If you can put it back on the board, I'm going to have a stop before I go back to him.
0: Copy, 1048.

31 Zen cars for a driving complaint. Northbound 53 from Highway 169 describes a dark colored Jeep. Edward Adam Victor 219 is a plate, standby.

Stanley Unit, Brake Check, ERP. Edward Adam Victor 219 is a 2014 GMC pickup. Listed to a party out of Hibbing. Time now 10:35. Up in Virginia, sorry. I'm catch here for a couple minutes. Ten 35.

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0: 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The smoldering is out, and you can clear all responders and have back FE3.
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0: Fire Union Ambulance Responder, Waterview Pines, 1201 8th Street South, room number 15. In the main middle entrance, 95-year-old female, possible GI bleed, black tarry stools times two. Virginia Ambulance, Waterview Pines, room 15, main middle entrance, 95-year-old female, possible GI bleed.
1: Medic 5 will be assigned.

0: recorded 0.34 inch amounts of rain here on site in our rain gauge at the Lisa RX since we left shift last night. There are some smokes well interior, smokes and heat found interior in some of the heavies, but the lines are secure. We're going to go ahead and show that mop-up standards have been met. We'll move this into patrol status. Break. On site here, we'll remain on site for a while. And we'll just give you a shout when we depart later on today.
1: Copy of 0.34 inches of rain recorded since you left shift last night. Still some smokes and heat, interior and exterior, but your mop-up bars are not moving it into patrol status. Your both will be remaining on scene for a while today. And we'll talk to you at that.
0: Good copy on all. Thanks.

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1: Transporting wounded in Central Hope, Virginia.
0: 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Virginia, can you repeat?
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0: left face lane to the southeast of the water tower.
1: There's traffic 170 Fox 15 to the north, inbound landing tower.

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4: Traffic 170 Fox is 10 to the north, inbound landing the water tower.

0: Morse First Responders, Ely Ambulance. Respond to a medical in Lake County near Pipestone Falls. Best access will be through the Fall Lake and up. There's only two portages to get to the RP and the patient. We have a 50-year-old, conscious and breathing, heavily intoxicated male who was pulled out of the water. Male was at the portage below the falls and was acting erratic. Boat was upside down by the time caller got to the male. Morse First Responders, Ely Ambulance, Lake County Medical, Pipestone Falls. Best access will be through Fall Lake and then up. There's two portages to get to the RP and the patient. For heavily intoxicated 50-year-old, conscious and breathing male that was found in the water, 1159.
1: Morse 434. Go ahead. Hit that page, and if Ely Ambulance wants to meet us up at our fire hall, we will come up with our plan up there.
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0: Paige Morse Fire as well on that?
1: I did not. I can.
0: Yes, please. Paige Morse Fire for the vote.
1: It sounds like the male patient did not want 911 to be called, just to advise.
0: Yep, we copy that.
1: Pepper.
2: Everyone copies, so we're en route.

Pigeon Forge Fire Department. 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For a 50-year-old, conscious and breathing, heavily intoxicated male was pulled out of the water. 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

0: Tandem Wharf Fire Department, this is your second page to assist with the medical. Up near Pipestone Falls, best access is through Fall Lake and then up two portages to get to the RP and the patient. 50-year-old, conscious and breathing, heavily intoxicated male, was pulled out of the water. Again, conscious and breathing, heavily intoxicated male. Morris Fire Department, second page, 1205.
1: St. Louis from Morris Fire.
0: Go ahead.
1: Acknowledging the page and route to the fire hall.
0: Sure.

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Redwood Ambulance to respond to 5079 Halden Road in Halden Township for an 85-year-old male, conscious but he's breathing heavily. He fell from a standing position onto gas, grass, and gravel, multiple abrasions on his face, hit his head. Signal is to Redwood Ambulance to proceed to respond to 5079 Halden Road in Halden Township for an 85-year-old male, fell from a standing position onto grass and gravel, with multiple abrasions on his face, possibly hit his head. No blood thinners. Signal is on

0: for a crash northbound Highway 53 at the mile plus 103.
1: There's
0: 1217.

0: I'm en route to an AOA. Sounds like it could be a medical or water emergency just north of Fall Lake in Lake County.
1: Yeah, I assume Lake County has, medics en route.
0: 10-4.

0: You got somebody going with you?
1: Yeah, I believe K-231 and K-238 are headed that way as well.
0: Is that the

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1: Go ahead, Ely 1.
0: We are leaving the staging area at the Morris Fire Hall en route to the Fall Lake Landing.
1: 10-4.
2: Also in the

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1: We still have two personnel remaining at the fire hall in case we have another incident. Did you leave your keys anywhere so we can move your rig?
0: Should be in it.
1: Copy that.

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1: K231.
0: Can you take myself and K238 and attach us to the water emergency, put us out at Ball Lake?

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1: Ahead.
0: We are on scene at the Fall Lake Landing.
1: Tipper, on scene, 1242.

0: Yeah, you show us leaving Lisa 2RX en route to the area of Crane Lake.
1: Copy that, Crane Lake. What's up with that?

0: 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Departing the Lisa RX en route to the Crane Lake area. 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We'll just keep it in patrol status.
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0: Good afternoon, I'll be tonight for TTD.
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1: Okay.

0: Christine, were you calling?
1: Yeah, we made it to the Pipestone Landing. We're there right now.
0: Yeah, 10-4. The square stern's just coming across Newton right now.
1: Good copy.

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1: Yeah, go ahead.
0: I just got an update that they did make patient contact.
1: Yeah, 10-4. Any kind of update?
0: They're assessing right now, so we'll let you know if we hear anything else. We're just sitting on the end of the pipestone portage.
1: 10-4.

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0: We received transport 1 down to St. Mary's Duluth. We're at the Ely Hospital now.
1: 10-4, 1411. Go ahead.
2: Which patient?
1: 10-4, which patient at 1411?

0: You don't want it more?
1: Go ahead.
0: Just an update. We're with patients. We're at a campsite in the narrows towards the right-hand side. Patient's okay. Alert and oriented. Vitally stable. Further information later.
1: 10-4.

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1: En route back to the boat landing, patient refused transfer, AMA.
0: So far, copy, patient refused.

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1: 223.

0: Yeah, go ahead.
1: Did you catch that update from Chris to the county?
0: Yeah, 10-4. We've been monitoring. Do you want us to hang out here, or do you want us to start heading back towards the landing?
1: It would be really nice if you hung out there to help us get the southern.
0: Yeah, 10-4, that's no problem.
1: Yeah, another thought, we could just throw our stuff in their boat as well and just push the one across. We'll allow them to get better to help them get up the hill, and then we'll make a plan.
0: Yeah, 10-4. Yeah, that sounds good.

0: Three.
1: Yeah, I heard the traffic about the patient AMA. Sir and I are just leaving the hall now.
0: We're be here for at least an hour and a half yet, it sounds like.
1: Copy that. I have a radio on.
0: Copy that.

0: You're not calling on Meander. Can you please go again?
1: Letting you know I'm off the water, Moose River North, and you can close out my trip.
0: We're off the water. We can close out your trip at 1434.
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0: driving of the lane eastbound Highway 2 from County Road 39 west of. Swerving all over the road. Information at 1456.
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1: I'm going to log off night shift. VI-1 Virginia 3. Good afternoon.
0: Afternoon, 14th.

0: Big tires, informed driving complaint, this time westbound on Highway 2 from mile plus 170 coming into Deer River. Sounds like a Honda Accord, unknown 28, unknown color apparently, all to the road and swerving. Information at 1503.
1: That copy, I made it back to Deer River. What's up to happen?
0: Copy 2218, 1503.

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Yeah,

0: Attention Chisholm Ambulance, respond to 603 2nd Avenue Northwest for a 38-year-old male, sweating, difficulty breathing, back pain, unable to get up, possible kidney stone or back injury. Chisholm Ambulance, 603 2nd Avenue Northwest, 38-year-old male, difficulty breathing, sweating, back pain, unable to get up, 1513.
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2: Cover.

0: Informa driving complaint northbound 169 from milepost 323 east of Calumet. Looking for a white sedan, unknown 28. They're all over the road according to our caller. Over the center line multiple times. Information at 1518.
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0: Ready? That 28 comes back to a Polaris Sportsman out of Hibbing, Minnesota. Registered to a Jesse Stephen Babich. Expiration of December 2023.
1: 4. Thank you.

0: 257. 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
0: Ball 8, 169.

0: 6-19, copies.
1: Great to hear from you as well. 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Thank you very much.
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1: Go ahead.
0: We've arrived, UMCM.
1: 10-4, 1549.
2: Yeah, inbound on the RNAV runway 13, we'll advise them we're bound. International traffic.

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0: and Fuel 6 arrived at Sand Lake Guard Station.
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Brady, first of all, I was hoping I'm 293.

if you can run the VIN because there's no place for the vehicle. Wilding, 1-2, heavy, 5-9-9-9. Well, I got one now. Thanks for now.

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Northwest for Aurora Fire. Respond to 409 Main Street South, across from the address for an unattended bonfire. St. Louis to Aurora Fire, respond to 409 Main Street South, across from the address for an unattended bonfire. St. Louis clear, 1655.

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1: Second page for 409 Main Street South, across from the address for a bonfire that's unattended. Sent list to Aurora Fire, second page, 409 Main Street South, across from that address for an unattended bonfire. Sent list clear, 1657.

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0: 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Go ahead.
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0: 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Response to 5606 Pine Street for an 81-year-old male chemo patient who is shaky and has a fever. Saint Louis to Tower Ambulance. 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
0: You can show us en route.
1: Yeah, 1706.

0: unless the Ely ambulance requests to call a medevac company requesting a transfer from Two Harbors to St. Luke's. St. Louis to Ely ambulance request for a call back to a medevac company wondering if you can do a transfer from Two Harbors to St. Luke's in Duluth. St. Louis clear, 1708.
1: St. Louis, Ely 1 acknowledging that. We'll give the hospital a call.
2: Of course, thanks.

0: Field 6.
1: I was replying. I thought you were calling Field 6. You could show Field 6 back like going out of service for the evening.
0: Second company,

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2: St. Louis, road fire.
1: What?
2: We just found a small fire in a ring. No visible flames, it was just smoking. We put water on it, no steam left or smoke. We're clearing the scene now.
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0: 12th Avenue, South and 8th Avenue, very east, south.

0: two tracks together, pulling them out. It's on a street that's 1730.
1: I'll make my way over there in a minute.

0: Sunset Tower Ambulance, respond to Vermilion Senior Living at 1232 Birch Street North for a 65-year-old female who had a seizure and is possibly not breathing. Tower Ambulance, respond to Vermilion Senior Living, 1232 Birch Street North for a 65-year-old female who had a seizure. She may not be breathing. She does have a DNR. We might be starting CPR, unknown. St. Louis at 1732.
1: For our second rig, we're still on that call for Pine Street.

St. Louis to Tower Ambulance. A page for EMR EMT to respond to the medical at the Vermilion Senior Living, 1232 Birch Street North, where a 65-year-old female was having a seizure, barely breathing. St. Louis Tower Ambulance, a page for EMR EMT to respond for Rig 2, Vermilion Senior Living, 1232 Birch Street North. St. Louis Clear, 1737.

0: the paramedic too? We hadn't gotten any acknowledgements in here after the second page for an EMT or EMR. Did you need us to page anyone else?
1: Let's go ahead and page Virginia ALS, or Virginia, as a backup. I'm headed to the hall and I'm going to take Tower Ambulance 2, but I'm the only one on the rig. I'm going to head up there. Yeah, P3.

0: ALS to Virginia Ambulance, request to respond for ALS Mutual Aid to a medical in power at Vermilion Senior Living, 1232 Birch Street North, was for a 65-year-old female who had a seizure and is breathing abnormally. She has a DNR. St. Louis to Virginia Ambulance, request to respond to ALS for mutual aid to Vermilion Senior Living in Tower, 1232 Birch Street North, 65-year-old female who had a seizure and is breathing abnormally. She has a DNR, according to the reporting party. Tower Ambulance is en route, but they only have one staff member on board. St. Louis clear at 1743.
1: In route, just with one of
2: them. At 1743.
3: St. Louis, Virginia Fire acknowledging. Medic 3's in route.
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1: Go ahead.
0: Virginia, FE3, please.
1: Go ahead, this is Medic 3.
0: We have a almost 70-year-old female who has a DNR order confirmed on file. She is had a seizure for about 90 seconds to 2 minutes, no known past history of seizures. Her blood pressure, according to staff, was 1%, heart rate 89. Is 98.3. She's a type 2 diabetes. Her blood glucose was 194 before eating, and she is currently not responsive. Eyes are open. She is breathing.
1: Copy that. Does this patient use any rescue medication for seizure?
0: No seizure meds. She is have a slight snore to her, and she does have a strong pulse.
1: Can you copy that traffic?
0: Do you know about an ETA?
1: I just turned on the 169 coming out of Virginia.

0: I can hear you now. Your last transmission was really broken.
1: Would you like us to locate in our ambulance? There is only one EMT myself. Otherwise, we can wait until you get here. What would you like? And we're on yours.
0: We'll get her into our truck, being as you're not fully

0: theft.
1: Copy. Patient is responding to verbal.
0: Copy that.
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The 73-year-old male is below his catheter and has been vomiting. Not very alert. 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Signal us out.

Loveland Fire, you're being requested to respond to Carlson County Mutual Aid to 382 Prairie Lake Road for a structure fire. 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

0: Virginia 3120, Garrison Point, driving plan southbound 169, milepost 333, outside of Key Waden. Looking for a blue Dodge Charger, unknown 28, our caller says they're over at the center and fog line, and driver to speed information at 17.
1: Copy that.

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1: Looks like both of those trucks are gone. I'll be clear, you two.
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0: 3147.
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3: One 6th Street Northeast, apartment 414, 70-year-old female, and CPR is in progress.
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3: 10-4.

0: Autism Ambulance, respond to Heritage Manor, 321 6th Street Northeast, room 414 for a female in her 70s with CPR in progress. Recently had a UTI and has been declining. Autism Ambulance, respond to Heritage Manor, 321 6th Street Northeast, room 414 for a female in her 70s, CPR in progress. They said it's a full code. St. Louis at 1800.
1: Assign ambulance 3.
2: Confirm medic 3.

0: 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They advise there is no CPR in progress.
1: Copy that. Thank you.

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Frank Tom Area 487 is coming back to Neely with them out of Apple Valley. Should be a black 2014 Toyota Camry. February 27 expiration. It's clear.

0: 203.
1: Cindy, run at the West Two Rivers Campground, Site 21. Caller's 15-year-old son took off on foot. It's going to be a white male, 160. With blonde curly hair, dark hoodie, dark pants.